0: 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You know, it's like break on through the other side. It's just like going through one door. One door isn't enough. A million doors aren't enough.
1: Ne igarat no hosho, no teu ko soy celis.

Rambo. When we was in Atlantic City. 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